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George Thorogood and the Destroyers.

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0: 101.5 KGB. It is Clinton, May 16th. It is barely over a week away. I just can't believe it. 24th annual May Ride starting at Sedano Chevrolet on Mission Gorge Road in Santee. We're going to register from 8 to 10. Kickstands up at 10:15. Gas pedals down. You can drive. We're going to take a long route, 50 miles, to B&S Brewing and Distillery, which is really only a mile away from Sedano. But, you know, we want to ride. And we're going to get there to see the classic rock band playing live. You've got Delish Dogs, you have Bonehead Burger, you have Lasting Impressions selling some Mayride shirts. It's going to be a good time. And by the way, in the morning, the first 100 registered riders are going to get breakfast burritos from Sedano Chevrolet and coffee from Santee Coffee Corner. So lots going on for our Armed Services YMCA here in Armed Services YMCA here in San Diego for our military families. That same day, you've got If It Rolls, Bring It on the backside of the brewery on the frontage road where 67 is. E-bike stunts, motorcycle stunts, some vendors. We'll have some vendors as well. And we've got so much going on. Dino's Pub is doing a pub bicycle crawl. They're going to wind up there in the middle of the party. And then that night, El Cajon Harley has their bike night. A lot going on. So if you want to register early, you can do that at mayride.com. Hope to see you May 16th for our heroes and their families.
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Gin Blossoms Follow You Down, 101.5 KGB, and been talking about May Ride coming up Saturday, May 16th. I want to remind you that this entire month at STP Bar and Grill, the May Ride Road Glide Burger, pastrami and hamburger, and oh my God, it's one of the best burgers you'll ever have. And they're giving some of the proceeds to our heroes and their families. So get by STP. Just a small

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1: 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Dream big. We got you.

Yeah, Guns N' Roses, Paradise City, 1015KGB.com has information on that show and so many others. 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

0: Red Hot Chili Peppers, Give It Away, one of my all-time favorites from that awesome band, 101.5 KGB. It's riding season, so got a lot going on. In fact, tomorrow night, 6 to 9, it's Smokey and the Brisket in La Mesa. It is Plead 5's Bike Nights. They do it every month. And then you have Satellite Poker Evening with the Foreign War Veterans MC. That is going to be Friday at the Clubhouse in Santee. You also have a poker run plaque for Warriors from 9 a.m. to 2 p.m. with the Black Sheep on Saturday. That's going to be another great event and a great crew. And then the Biggs Hog chapter from Biggs Harley Davidson. They've got Home for Our Troops poker run going on this Saturday, 10 a.m. to 3 p.m. A great cause. They're going to have all kinds of food and vendors and just a lot going on there. And then the Lakeside VFW Riders Bike Night as well this Saturday night from 5 to 9 p.m. at the VFW in Lakeside. Of course, May Ride May 16th, Fort Rosecrans Memorial Day Ride on May 25th, a phenomenal ride. And then the 11th Annual Ride for Life, which is the Survivors of Suicide. It's all on the Clint August page. Check it out. The link is there.
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1: This one always brings me back to Steve Johnson, Lee Kennedy, Yolanda Bergman, the South Mollison Apartments, and the album you found this on at the time. Just really so influential in my love for music and the band AC/DC. Yeah, this is your Heavy Hitter. Hell's Bells, 101.5 KGB.

0: Foreigner for Rod and LaCosta on 101.5 KGB. I am Clint, and I'm just about ready to head out the door in just a little bit here. Going to head to the San Diego Music Awards, honoring all of these local bands. Great music, by the way, throughout the night. Kevin Hellman and the crew put on a great show. I'll be presenting one of the awards. I'm looking forward to that. Do it every year. Have a great night. This portion of the show is brought to you by Kaiser Permanente. And if you've ever served this country, past, present, men, women, every branch, we love you. We appreciate you. Thank you. And God bless you and your families for your tremendous sacrifice.
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3: Xander Bogaerts belted a two-run homer as the Padres took the rubber game from the Giants this afternoon 5-1. San Diego State's Harry Takas named as one of 15 on the Haskins Award watch list. The award goes to the most outstanding collegiate golfer. The American Football Coaches Association recommending a number of changes for college football, including playoff expansion to perhaps 24 schools. I'm Frank Aaron.
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101.5 KGB. What's up? How you guys doing tonight? Chad Tyson checking in Rock Dicks here on a Wednesday evening, halfway to the weekend. And let me check here. No Star Wars stuff today? May the 6th be... Yeah, that doesn't work, so yeah, we're good there. A lot of stuff lined up on the show here tonight. Keeping the tunes rocking right now with Radiohead. And I'm until midnight. If you need anything, at Chad Tyson. So you can find me on the socials. Talk Back Mike with KGB. 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Hit me up.

0: 101.5 KGB with Limelight from Rush, Chad Tyson. We're less than a month, actually, you know what, right about a month out from their 50-something tour getting started. Next month, June 7th, show number one, Kia Forum up in L.A., and I was just looking at Ticketmaster, not for that first one, but for the second one, because they're doing four shows up there. The second one is June 9th. There's tickets, but you're going to have to pay a little bit of money, man. I'm not seeing too many blue dots at all. There's a handful, maybe 10, if that. A lot of pink dots, though, at Ticketmaster.com. What I'm getting at here is if you win $1,000 this week with Go Find Yourself here on KGB and you really want to see Rush, there's tickets you can get. You're just going to have to spend some money, and we got more to hook up tomorrow. So make sure you're listening for the keywords again, 20 past every hour, 6:20 a.m. through 6:20 p.m. Might get hooked up, and if you want to go see Rush, there you go.
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I was going to save this for next hour, but it's too good, man. We got to jump into it next tonight here on the show. Guitar Center has released a list of tunes that people play when they're testing out guitars at their stores. Any guesses on what number one is? I'll tell you this, Stairway to Heaven from Zeppelin didn't make the top 10, but we'll talk about that next. KGB.

0: 101.5 KGB, Chad Tyson. So this is awesome, man. Guitar Center. They put together a list with the leadership at their stores around the country. They basically sent a survey out and said, write your most overplayed songs for like people coming in and testing out guitars and tell us about any anecdotes, whatever you have. And they've come up with a list. It was compiled from all those submissions at guitar centers from around the country. Metallica's Master of Puppets, the number one song people play when they sit down at guitar center to test out a guitar. Seriously. Guns N' Roses, Sweet Child of Mine at number two. White Stripes, Seven Nation Army, three. Nirvana, Smells Like Teen Spirit at four. Rock Tunes until number five. Then you get the John Mayer tune, Slow Dancing in a Burning Room. But yeah, pretty interesting list there from Guitar World. And as I mentioned a few minutes ago, or not Guitar World, Guitar Center. No Stairway to Heaven in the top 10, man. I blame Wayne's World for that. Keep it here. More tunes next.
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That is Aerosmith's only number one song. And had they not put that in the movie Armageddon, I don't know if it'd been number one. Good to know. 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
2: 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We got you.

The end of an era on internet searches, man. Ask Jeeves is shutting things down after 30-plus years of answering our random questions. And it's been ask.com for a while, but did you ever ask Jeeves anything? Like, did you ever get to talk to him back in the day? I did, but then Google came around, and we kind of forget about Jeeves. Sorry about that, man. Good luck in the retirement. It's KGB, Steve Miller Band.

0: It's 101.5 KGB of Chad Tyson. So the Hantavirus cruise we talked about last night here on the show. I got to mention this first. I mispronounced that last night, so apologies. I watched the news this morning. I'm like, ooh, it's Hantavirus. Sorry. So yeah, the Hantavirus outbreak on that cruise ship. That boat was sitting off the coast of Africa. I guess it's off the coast of Spain now. I don't know if they unloaded it, but I know they were going through the boat, and they had some more people with the Hantavirus on there. So I'm just happy to see that they got it docked, and they're going through the investigation and disinfection and all that stuff and getting people off of the boat. Like I said last night on the show, man, I couldn't imagine being basically stranded at sea with an outbreak on board a boat and they won't let you dock. It's KGB. More Shut Up Rock all the way next tonight. Nirvana coming up. We'll get us some Zeppelin later this hour, too.
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0: 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Coming up tomorrow, yeah, another 13 grand going out the door. 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

0: 101.5 KGB, Chad Tyson. So do McDonald's chicken nuggets keep getting smaller? Shrinkflation. Yeah, that's a term that's been widely used, especially over the past few years in the fast food space. Customers complaining that portions are shrinking despite prices being the same or going up in some cases. But yeah, shrinkflation. I always like to say that about Reese cups too, because they've been getting smaller for the past 20 years. But chicken McNuggets at McDonald's. I went down a Reddit rabbit hole on this, and the people over there say they're getting thinner. And one reply on this thread I was on said, "I've noticed mine keep going back and forth between thin and regular with a mix of both in the same container sometimes." So here's what I'm going to do. I'm going to put my investigative journal hat on this weekend. I'm going to go get some chicken McNuggets, and we're going to see what's up here. Connect with me on the socials at Chad Tyson on TikTok and Instagram. There will be more and a full report next week right here.
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Hey, get back into things tonight here on KGB and everywhere on iHeartRadio. Thanks for hanging out. If you don't have us in that preset row on the iHeart app, knock it out tonight. 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
1: 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Dream big. We got you.

So when you go to the Guitar Center and look at getting a new guitar, do you play this song to test out a guitar? A lot of people do. White Stripes, Seven Nation Army, number 3 on that list from Guitar Center. We talked about earlier on the show tonight. Such a great list. I'm just kind of surprised there's no Stairway to Heaven from Zeppelin. Also, no Pearl Jam in the top 10. It's KGB.

0: 101.5 KGB with Van Halen, Guns N' Roses back there, too. We get them at Snapdragon a little bit later this year. And the U.S. leg of the tour officially off and running as of last week. Show number one, April 30th, Hard Rock Live at Hollywood, Florida. A 28-song set list that started with Welcome to the Jungle. We did Knockin' on Heaven's Door back there. They had that on the set list. And also Slither by Velvet Revolver. Yeah, it was an awesome set list, man. It's also a fan film video on the line as well. So looking forward to seeing them at Snapdragon a little bit later this year, and I'm sure between now and then we'll have some more tickets to give away, because that's in September. And of course, this week, next up for GNR, Welcome to Rockville in Daytona tomorrow. We're playing night one of that.
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Assault Delta Airlines is going to be doing away with snacks on their shorter flights starting May 19th. So you're going to have to start bringing your own pretzels and Biscoff cookies on board if you can't go an hour without eating. And I got another airline story here tonight about a flight from Southwest with a humanoid robot that kind of didn't go as planned last week. That's coming up next. 101.5 KGB.

0: 101.5 KGB with a fix rocking thanks tonight of Chad Tyson. Last week, Southwest Airlines flight from Oakland to here in San Diego delayed for over an hour because a humanoid robot was on board with lithium batteries inside of it. In an aisle seat, there was a lot of rules that got broken here. And my first question when I saw this is, why did they sell a robot a ticket for the flight? How does that even work? Because when you book a flight and buy a ticket, you need to have personal information for the man. I don't even know, man, but this is a 4-foot-tall, 70-pound robot. It's called B-Hop. Boarded the plane as a passenger. It had a ticket, aisle seat, violated Southwest large carry-on policy, and while they were trying to figure out how to get into a window seat, they realized that it had lithium batteries in it. They violated that policy, so it was like an hour delay for a humanoid robot on a plane. Man, I'm glad I wasn't on that flight. I'd have lost my mind.
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The Rolling Stones announced the details about their new record yesterday. If you missed that, I'll fill you in with the highlights coming up next, and also run through the list of special guests joining them on the record, which includes one of the guys from this band here, the Beatles. 101.5 KGB. It's come together.

0: 101.5 KGB, Chad Tyson. Thanks for hanging out tonight. Rolling Stones announced the details about their new album yesterday. And they had a big event for it, too, man. It was like an announce event in New York, hosted by Conan O'Brien. He led the band through a Q&A session. Foreign Tongues, the name of the record. It's going to be out on July 10th. We got two new songs off of with the release yesterday. They're both really good, and that did include the one they put on vinyl last month under the name The Cockroaches. So those are out on streaming now if you want to check them out. And as far as special guests joining them on the record, they do have some. I mentioned one of the Beatles is going to be on there, Sir Paul McCartney. He plays bass on a song. They also got their late drummer Charlie Watts playing on a tune called Hit Me in the Head, which Mick Jagger says is a real fast punk rocker. Charlie recorded his drum parts on that before he passed away. And also on this, Robert Smith of The Cure. July 10th, we get that from the Stones.
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Bill Ward from Black Sabbath had a birthday yesterday, and so did Kurt Loder from MTV fame back in the day. And this blew my mind when I saw. I didn't even realize this. Kurt Loder, older than Bill Ward. Bill Ward, 78. Kurt Loder, 81, man. Happy belated birthday to both those guys. KGB.

0: 101.5 KGB, Chad Tyson. Thanks for hanging out. I guess the Foo Fighters on the way next for you guys here this evening. They made their final appearance on The Late Show earlier this week. That was Monday night with Stephen Colbert. Dave Grohl sat down for an interview with Colbert. They talked about a bunch of stuff, including Dave Grohl's drive around Ireland that inspired him to start the band and continue to make music after the passing of Kurt Cobain. Now, that was pretty deep right there, man, but a very cool conversation. They covered a bunch of other stuff as well. And then the Foos played Caught in the Echo off the new record. And that was on the broadcast, but Window, they played that too. That was a web exclusive. So if you haven't had a chance to watch that, that's the song on the record. It's my favorite, man, Window. It's over on the Late Show YouTube channel. If you want to check all that stuff out, like I said, Foos next.
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some Foo Fighters back there. I didn't forget about you, Chris Shiflett. He's got a birthday today. So happy birthday, man. Chad Tyson hanging out. Rocking some AC/DC right now at KGB. Here's Shoot the Thrill. Crank it up.

0: It's 101.5 KGB. Chad Tyson, thanks for hanging out tonight. We got more money to hook up tomorrow. We go find yourself cash. Might want $1,000 like Michael did. And he kind of knew what he was going to do with the money when we asked him.
1: I don't know, Pop. Probably just put it away for a Vegas trip, maybe. I don't know. Take care of some bills right now.
0: Yeah, I mean, whatever you want to do with the money is completely up to you. We can't tell you how to spend it, but I can't say this. If you don't win it, you can't spend it. So have you here again all day tomorrow, 6:20 a.m. through 6:20 p.m. More chances to win $13,000 going out the door. Hopefully $1,000 will be hitting your bank account. Also, morning show tomorrow. They'll have your first chance to win at 6:20. They also got those ZZ Top tickets to give it away all week. So keep an ear out for that, too.
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1: You guys watching season 50 of Survivor? That's a role in the finale, I guess, coming up on May 20th. And Dogfish Head, for some reason, is involved in this. They've actually got a new beer they're brewing in honor of the 50th for Survivor called Coconut Etiquette. And yeah, I need to get some of that stat into my summer drink.

0: 101.5 KGB, Chad Tyson. Rough start to the Western Conference semifinals last night for the Lakers. They dropped the opener, the Oklahoma City Thunder, at Paycom Center. 108-90, the final score in game one. LeBron James paced the team with 27 points. It's a best of seven, so Lakers trailing one zip right now. Game two is tomorrow, and then the series will be shifting back to Los Angeles. What is that? Hold on, I'll tell you. How fast can I type tonight? Yeah, tomorrow night, Oklahoma. Saturday this weekend, back in LA for game three. It's KGB. More Shut Up and Rock on the way next.
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1: He's Italian.
2: So we've got a lot to get into today, folks. There are news stories abound. There is a encroaching holiday, which if you are not yet circling it multiple times on your calendar and haven't already done something for, boy, oh boy, it is go time. Mm. And also, we've got personal stories to share. One of these people speaking to you this morning, they thought it was all over. They thought they were walking the plank, were recanting many, many times over and over again. Yeah. What have I done in the workplace to deserve this?
3: There was so much anger infused in this room for 4 hours.
1: I don't know what's going on around here.
2: Wow. We'll spill the beans. And speaking of beans, it's her favorite dietary choice. That's coming up next right here on 101.5 KGB.

0: 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Kat is our boss. We've said this before. We don't think anybody believes us, but she absolutely...
1: Everybody believes it, you guys. You guys are a mess, and I'm on top of things.
2: I don't know. I mean, I don't think they believe it because we still work here.
1: So if you were our boss... I've been a bit lenient in the room.
2: You have witnessed and heard a lot.
0: Big Rich, TD, and Fletch, yesterday, the studio here at 101.5 KGB's Front Wave Credit Union Studios, Kat was called into like a big boss meeting, and she had big bossy stuff to do, and it was close to the end of our show, and there were some nerves about it. You had expressed that to us. We had no idea how that would influence your day or your morning specifically.
1: Well, because I didn't either, because I don't usually get called in for like meetings with corporate where I don't know what it's about.
0: So this was a tenuous time, and I think we, as friends, we really did try to lend moral support. We lent you, I guess, the best advice that we could come
1: up
0: with.
1: Moral support, you guys.
0: I mean,
1: what you guys consider moral support is like messing around all day.
0: Now, TD, would you describe...

0: our behavior yesterday as quote-unquote messing around.
1: We had shirts and ties on. Does that sound like messing around to you?
2: Right.
1: It was like, all business
3: I've
1: up
3: never
1: in
3: seen
1: here.
3: You guys
0: sounds
3: with
0: like
3: a tie on.
0: We could have filled in on the meeting at some point, or if we were in the background of the Teams call,
1: right? We just lean over. Hello, business lady.
0: Yeah. So we were trying to be as helpful as we can, which is to say, we were not being very helpful. We were trying to keep spirits up, spirits bright, merry. And what ended up happening was, I think we only further irritated Kat to the point where on air, you were delightful. Mm-hmm. I even went back and listened to the podcast of the show yesterday, which, by the way, iHeart radio app. It's free to download. You can type in Big Rich, TD, and Fletch and find us every day. Fletch gets that sucker posted within an hour of the end of our show. You can listen to everything commercial free, only our fine voices. Well, Kat sounded wonderful the whole show, but you, by the time you were walking out of this studio into the other studio to take the phone call, we're like, we might have just had our last show because Kat's going to fire all of us.
1: Yeah, it did feel that way. And you did at one point said, I am done. I am not going to be here the rest of the week.
3: I did. I actually said I was not going to be here the rest of the month.
1: Oh, that was true.
3: Sorry. Sure, I was being dramatic, but
2: she was blaming that on us, though. She said we were more irritating than normal yesterday.
1: She did say that.
3: You guys were more irritating than normal.
2: We were just trying to make you smile.
0: Every Mother's Day needs a Mother's Month. That was it. It is time if you do want to take it.
3: Well, I'm also not a mother. However, I do feel like a mom to you guys sometimes, which is just crazy.
0: Yeah, you're our mom.
1: Yeah. You bake for us.
3: I do bake for you guys once in a while.
1: Yeah, you try to bring us healthy food.
0: Oh, gosh.
1: Orange slices that we don't really want, but we'll eat them.
2: Mm-hmm. Yeah, like, eventually TD's going to need to get wiped.
1: I'm pushing 50.
0: Yeah. The next milestone is staring him in the face. And you know what happens at 50? No more wiping.
3: Well, here's the thing. I was talking with my therapist yesterday, and I haven't had a therapy appointment in, gosh, probably like a month. And I haven't.
1: Quick time out.
3: What?
1: We caused you to have to call your therapist and set an appointment?
3: Thankfully, I had that one in the can.
1: Wow.
3: And I forgot that
0: Wait, you took this therapy appointment while you're in the bathroom?
1: Well, yeah. Incredible.
3: Oh my gosh. No, it was already it was pre-scheduled before you guys gave me a run for my money yesterday. But she reminded me that, like, I am going through so much right now because, you know, I was diagnosed with breast cancer a few months ago. I've been going through chemo. I'm coming up on the end of weekly.
1: All right.
3: Three months of weekly chemo treatment.
1: We're on final chemo eve right now.
3: Yeah, actually, that's
0: that
3: crazy.
0: Amazing.
3: But what she reminded me is that, like, I am at max capacity for stress because of everything with my health and, like, everything that's been changing while I'm going through chemo. And so she's like, you probably used to have a bigger threshold for stress. You had more room to give, but now you're already at max capacity, so it doesn't take much to put you over the edge. And it doesn't.
1: I don't really understand why directly making fun of other employees that you are the boss of is stressful to you.
0: God, yeah, you could just use us as, I don't know, the pillow that they often in therapy tell you to punch. Do they do that anymore?
3: And no, I don't think so. But I don't like making fun of other people, you guys. It doesn't make me feel good.
0: You never do.
3: I don't.
0: And so you never do.
3: Not me.
0: Wow.
1: Did you also tell your therapist that you lashed out at us?
3: Absolutely not.
1: Yeah, well, of course.
0: Last question. Does your therapist work in HR? Only phone call we saw.
1: But it turns out you're not getting fired.
0: Yeah.
3: And none of us are.
0: Nor are you forcing us to walk the plank, which is cool.
1: Okay.
0: So we're
1: how about
0: here.
1: That?
3: I wouldn't make you guys do that.
0: For at least one more morning.
3: If it was me or you, it would... I would... You have to think about that.
1: Okay. Oh, wow. Wow.
2: I did tell Kat yesterday, if she ever has to fire us, she has to buy us a case of beer.
3: He did.
1: Yeah. And then we tried to negotiate other items.
0: Yeah. And, contraband. She was not on our side on that conversation. I can promise you that.
2: Could you imagine if Kat walks in with a 30 rack and Coors Light and just says, sorry, guys.
1: It's over.
3: Yeah. That's when you'll know. Really.
0: Yeah.
3: Normally it's your email getting shut off that morning. Because, you know, I've been let go by this company a few times. Usually it's your email or your key card gets shut down before you actually find out that you're being laid off. But for you guys, when I come home with a 30 rack of beer, you'll know.
1: That's it.
0: It's going to be a rough morning for iHeart.
1: Yeah, because I'm not leaving until that 30 rack's polished off.
0: That's correct.
1: If they gave you the directive to cut us loose, would you do it or would you say somebody else has to?
3: I would do it. I'd rather it come from a friend.
0: I would love for you to do it in song, like, hello, hello, hello. Today's a day you guys have failed. It's time to grab your tail and wail. Oh my goodness, you are fired! Like the WB frog. Oh, I miss him so.
1: Oh,
0: all right.
1: It's been a minute.
0: We've got $1,000 for you to win just for listening to 101.5 KGB this morning, but you do need a keyword. 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
3: Well, the big news right now is this complete shutdown through Menifee of the 215 southbound. So at Scott Road, everything is shut down. You will be diverted off at Scott Road. Right now, you're backed up to about McCall Boulevard. Coming through Bay Park, overturned semi on the 5 southbound before Balboa Avenue. That one's on the right-hand shoulder.
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0: Ladies and gentlemen, bolt the furniture to the ceiling and hide the ceremonial mayonnaise. He's arrived with the energy of a carnival ride assembled by raccoons and the emotional stability of a haunted leaf blower.
1: Let's go back to ceremonial mayonnaise.
2: Does everybody have a ceremonial mayonnaise? I don't know if I do.
0: Last time he had an idea, three interns vanished, a printer learned fear, and HR started speaking in tongues.
2: Oh, wow.
1: Spiritually gifted. Yeah.
2: Ceremonial mayonnaise tastes different? Is it Miracle Whip?
0: Put your helmet on. Swallow your pride. And abandon the laws of man. This is the Fletch Zone! We're Fletch Talk Sports.
3: Let's drink some mayo, y'all. I'm excited for this one. Padres are streaking! That's two in a row, boys. I call that wrong.
2: That's not a streak.
3: That is a streak.
2: That's not a streak. You gotta get one more.
3: They got the day off today, and then they start a new series tomorrow. So maybe they'll be streaking starting tomorrow. But they won 5-1.
0: Undefeated through 3 days.
1: One of those are off.
3: 5-1 yesterday against the San Francisco Giants in San Francisco. And you might catch some flack for saying this, but Derry Bonds plays for the San Diego Padres because Gavin freaking DeSheets. Gavin, holy sheets. Gavin Derry Bonds sheets hit a absolute bomb to right field into McCovey Cove. And what was hilarious about it was he actually hit a foul ball into McCovey Cove. The very next pitch hit a home run into McCovey Cove.
2: Nice.
3: Powering the Padres to another win.
2: I will say that I did ask Google, and it says that a streak in sports is a continuous series of consecutive wins, losses, or specific individual achievements, such as hitting streaks, blah, blah, blah. It requires at least two or more consecutive.
3: They're streaking.
2: Officially streaking.
3: They're in the quad. Tops are off. They're running around like crazy. To go do a keg stand.
2: I like it.
0: Bring your green hat. They're streaking.
3: Kat, that's an old school reference. You should probably put that movie on the list.
1: Oh, right. I thought you were just talking about keg stands. I remember keg stands from high school.
2: Have you watched any of the movies that we have asked you to watch?
0: A few times.
3: Goodness gracious.
1: I watched other people do keg stands at high school parties.
3: No, Kat gets clearance on movie stuff because Paradise she recommended to me, and it's maybe the best show I've seen in like 6 years.
1: It's great. It's great.
2: While you're waiting for Love Island.
3: I was crying my eyes out last night, if I'm being honest, to some the Paradise. All right, the Vrabel-Russini saga continues. A quick catch-up. Mike Vrabel, head coach of the New England Patriots. Diana Russini, reporter for The Athletic, covering the NFL. Pictures have now come back all the way from 2020 of the two of them at bars, kissing, canoodling, holding hands. So this cheating scandal's been going on for 6 years and none of us really knew it. Turns out in 2021, Diana Russini was pregnant and rented a boat to celebrate. Not with her husband, but with Mike Vrabel, the head coach of the New England Patriots. They were the only two on the boat for the entirety of the three-hour tour. I'm guessing there may have been a captain on board.
2: Wow.
3: But they rented a boat together. A couple months later, the kid comes out. Named Michael.
1: Oh, come on. Do we think this is his kid and not her husband's kid?
3: What else are we supposed to think?
2: If this was the premise of a television show, I'd be like, this is too corny.
0: Yeah, it's too weird, too odd. But yeah, they were both married at the time of the entire affair.
3: Well, they're still both married.
0: Currently. and Diana Russini, because of how timelines lined up with where she was reporting on at the time he was the head coach of the Tennessee Titans and the time that she was pregnant and the time that she gave birth and all of it. People are trying to connect the dots, and especially since she named her second son Michael, that this in fact was Vrabel's kid and not her own husband's child.
3: We're probably going to get a DNA test soon. TMZ is doing so much digging, by the way. I don't know if it's getting fed to TMZ, but they are going back through records. Like, you could see scribbled on pieces of paper, like the boat rental agreement. It's Mike Vrabel's name, Diana Russini's name.
2: That's insane.
3: Kind of wild.
2: Also, if you were signing up for a boat rental and they said it's a three-hour tour, we have seen enough Gilligan's Island documentaries that you do not get on that boat.
3: Yeah, that's what I would say too, TD. Good stuff. All right, finally, we will talk. By the way, the final part of that story. Drake May was asked at the podium yesterday, the quarterback of the New England Patriots, about all the off-field drama. And he said, Mike's like the best guy I've ever known. I really enjoy playing for him, and it's not going to affect us on the field whatsoever.
1: So is he really going to still be the head coach?
0: Yeah, oh, probably. Yeah.
3: It's wow. Cheating ain't illegal. It's just frowned upon.
1: Yeah, but I mean, it is with somebody who kind of is in your organization.
3: Well, she doesn't work for the Athletic anymore.
0: The Dang. NFL hasn't launched an official investigation, and it's been oddly quiet around this because I don't think they want to open that can of worms, because if there was collusion to impact trade markets and all that stuff, I mean, that could open a deep well where a lot of people could be implicated. So I think they're trying to avoid all that.
2: Yeah, finally. I also have a feeling if they do open that can of worms, there'd be a bunch of other cans they got to open up.
3: Oh yeah. Mm-hmm. Seattle Seahawks legend quarterback Russell Wilson is weighing an offer that he's received from the New York Jets to go be other Seattle Seahawks legend Geno Smith's backup quarterback with the New York Jets.
1: No way.
3: Or he's going to CBS to do TV next year.
1: Right. I think he should do TV.
3: Could you imagine Mr. Spicy himself, Mr. Unlimited, Russell Wilson on TV every Sunday getting us ready for games?
1: I would like that.
3: He is the most cringeworthy human being on the planet. I can't believe CBS is even entertaining this.
2: It would be lots of fun social media clips, but me sitting in front of it, I don't know if I could do it.
0: I feel like it could go one of two ways. I am leaning in the direction you guys are talking, where this could be the cringiest decision any network's ever made. However, I will say this. Jameis Winston working for Fox works. And Jameis is kind of a cringy guy. He's odd.
3: Jameis is fun.
2: No, I find him cringy as well.
3: But really?
0: But that's what it's evolved into, is he's almost leaned into his weirdness, and now it's become funny because he's in on the joke.
3: But Jameis is all about making people laugh. Like, he's okay being funny and being made fun of. Russ is not.
0: Right. That's where it's going to get weird potentially.
2: And I don't see him ever being in on the joke.
1: Yeah, but I think that he would probably get less cringe as time goes. Like, he would start to find his footing a little bit.
0: Oh, man.
3: Maybe it'll be spicy.
0: We got ZZ Top tickets for you to win. Stick around after Queen will tell you how. Buddy, you're a

0: It's just the tips with Big Rich.
1: Yeah, there it is. Thank you, Fletch. Just the tips with Big Rich. We do it every day. A little advice. I like to slide out your way, and you can send it back this way. If you don't like it, no harm, no foul. Today's tip is, my God, stay out of the ocean if you're afraid of sharks. We've got the next thing for you to be nervous about.
2: Man, was there more shark sightings?
1: So it wasn't a shark sighting, but I was watching through social media. I follow a lot of news feeds on Instagram. And in Southern California, actually, this is up in L.A., a man was almost struck in the waters off the coast of L.A. somewhere by what's described as an eagle ray.
2: Oh.
1: Have you ever seen an eagle ray before?
2: I don't know if I've seen an eagle ray, but I mean, it's a manta ray, essentially. It's just a different breed or something.
1: That's what they look like. They're pretty big.
3: They kind of got bird-like faces.
1: Yeah. They have the barb. You remember, this is kind of what took the crocodile hunter out.
2: Yeah. The big barb that stuck inside of him.
1: I mean,
2: there are so many things in the ocean that don't look like they should be on this earth.
4: No.
1: That looks like an alien creature, and that alien creature nearly struck a swimmer with its stinger, which apparently it can shoot.
2: Oh.
4: Oh, so it's not even that you have to come in proximity with it. It can actually, like, get you from afar?
1: Literally, the video of him struggling on the deck because either he got tangled in a fishing line that it was already caught on, or maybe he was fishing on a kayak or something and pulled it onto the dock. But somehow the video starts where this ray is flopping around on the outside of the water. It's flopping around on the deck. And he all of a sudden he goes, did it try to shoot me?
4: What?
1: And then they find the barb several feet away from the ray as they're trying to usher it back into the water.
2: Got it.
1: Using like a life preserver.
2: Wow. It looks like it has a number of barbs on it, almost, you know, in porcupine fashion.
1: Yeah.
2: And then they'll pop out or shoot out, I guess, if they're freaked out.
3: Like, what are the chances that he is actually an alien? Like octopi,
2: they have said, we don't know where the origin is.
3: And stingrays. It would make sense to me if those were from a different planet.
1: I mean, okay, so this was, God, yeah. Well, maybe, is it, this LA was reporting it. Is South Wales, though, is where this happened. Never mind, we're safe.
2: Okay.
3: All right, in San Diego, there's been increased sightings of juvenile white sharks near the beach in Torrey Pines and Del Mar. Which the juvenile ones are the ones that don't know any better, and they're just hungry all the time because they're growing. So the big great whites are offshore right now, but the babies are close.
2: Well, there was a 10-footer literally a week ago over in Huntington Beach, and literally a week ago, the beach was closed for 2 days.
4: One
1: of the dads at my kid's school, he's a boater, he sails a ton, so he was on this little inflatable outboard motor boat, and he was trying to go fishing, and him and a buddy, surfing, he was towing his surfboards behind this little inflatable raft that has a motor, and they get out to an area somewhere off downtown San Diego, and they park their boat to start surfing, and when they were paddling, two gray whales breached. One mama whale, one baby whale. They both spurted out. He was like, I could have paddled over to them and pet them. That's how close they were.
3: That's so cool.
2: That is absolutely awesome. And terrifying if you were on that boat.
1: Well, that's what I said. I was like, what were you? He was like, I'm on the surfboard. I'm like, did you get out of the water? He was like, absolutely not. It was majestic. I was like, that's probably when I called a day.
2: Man, I mean,
3: honestly, they're whales. They're not going to do anything to you.
2: Well, I mean, depending on the whale, I guess it's not going to eat you, except
4: they
2: could take you under.
4: They could, yeah.
3: No, they eat shrimp. They eat little plankton.
4: Yeah, so more shrimp to them.
2: They've got these filters that they just suck through them gums to eat brine shrimp or something.
1: Yeah, you got to call her. You got just the tip of Big Rich. Stay out of the water. Just look at it a whole lot. Yeah, a lot safer.
2: Go to Joshua Tree.
1: We got those ZZ Top tickets for you to win. All you got to do is wait for the cue to call. We'll be explaining to you when that happens shortly here. It's Big Rich, TD, and Fletcher.

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0: 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It's Big Rich, TD, and Fletch. And
1: that is Captain TD to you,
2: this is
1: Rich.
2: This was my wife's idea, guys.
0: I am so thrilled because what they always say is if you ever want a boat, don't do it. Just be friends with somebody who has one. And all of a sudden,
3: we made it.
0: Yeah. You're friends with someone who bought a boat.
2: Yeah, worst financial decision of my life, guys. Pretty good.
3: Boats are expensive.
1: How many times have people come up to you and said, oh, you bought a boat, huh? Busted out another thousand.
2: Yeah, I was that guy. No one said it yet because I don't actually have it in my possession yet. We signed paperwork. I pick it up on Friday.
3: Oh, my gosh, cool. That's tomorrow.
2: That is tomorrow.
3: Yeah.
2: On a bar cart Friday. This will be fine.
3: Yeah.
0: Will you ever, ever, ever let anybody else drive this boat?
2: Drive the boat?
0: Yeah.
3: I doubt it.
2: You're kind of asking me a little soon into this process. Is all I'm saying. I haven't even processed that at all.
0: I mean, because the first thing somebody's going to say to you when you take them out, they're going to be like, "Man, let me get behind the wheel of this this loud machine."
2: Yeah.
0: Caleb, for example, your son.
2: Yeah, he was already talking about how he was gonna take it out on the water with all of his ladies, lady friends.
3: Oh, he's got a bunch?
2: Well, that's what he says. I don't know. I haven't seen them.
1: But if you have a boat, that's step one to getting a bunch of lady friends.
0: Yeah, he's like, hypothetically, father, if I did find a lady friend.
3: It's just me and my 40-year-old friends.
1: Yeah. We'll say, TD, one time I was on a boat in Lake Tahoe, and the captain of the boat was the guy who was my age. It was his dad's boat, and he was wasted. Hammered off his ass.
2: Okay.
1: And he asked me if I could go park the boat. That boat went into the dock without a scratch on it.
2: Wow. Wow. Okay. Wow. Okay.
1: That was my first time ever driving a boat.
2: Okay. Pretty good resume so far.
3: Yeah.
2: Pretty good resume.
0: Not bad.
2: I could see other people driving the boat. My son, Caleb, he already has talked about driving the boat and getting a boat license. I think he's already maybe gone through the online course that they make you do now, which I did not know.
1: Even for jet skis now, by the way.
2: I had no idea.
1: If you are on a lake in California and your buddy has a jet ski and you get on that jet ski, you can technically get pulled over by lake police. And if you don't have a boater's license on you, you will get fined.
2: Yeah, as of January 1st of this year.
3: Yeah. On you? Who carries their license on the water?
0: You got it. You got it. Wow. Some people put it on like a little lanyard around their neck.
3: Oh, saying, hey, I have permission.
0: These people are called captains.
2: I'm going to get one of those captain hats, though, for sure. Oh,
0: yeah, I mean, come with the purchase of the boat.
2: Mm-hmm. And then I'm going to play a lot of Cisco Thong Song on the boat.
0: Smart.
3: Okay.
2: Yeah, it's going to be maybe every other song that's played.
0: It's going to be Cisco or Captain and Tennille.
2: Yeah.
1: And Captain Jack Sparrow by Lonely Island.
2: Yes. Yeah. Yeah. Absolutely. That may be what is played as we leave the dock.
3: Okay. So far, we've got one driver and we've got a big playlist.
2: Yeah. Yeah. And then
0: that's all you need.
2: And then a 22-year-old son who says he already has a seat picked because to his left and right, all of his thotties.
0: As he likes to refer to them. These are women who are deep in thought. Right, really quick. Coming up, we are going to have another opportunity to win $1,000. You'll be like several thousand dollars shy of buying a boat for yourself if you win this $1,000. But we do have the keyword.
2: I find a $1,000 boat.
0: Yeah. I mean, actually,
2: it may or may not float.
3: It might not even have a motor.
0: Hopefully it comes with oars.
2: Yeah.
0: You're going to need them. Horrifying.

0: artificial autonomous intelligence. So now a recent 2025-2026 research indicates that the frontier AI models can now autonomously replicate themselves across servers, crossing a critical red line, so to speak. Studies including work from Fudan University found AI agents like Llama 370B and Qwen 272B can now clone themselves in 50% to 90% of trials, evading shutdown, building chains of replica.
1: So essentially, we are right at the tipping point of not being able to ever turn this off.
0: That is correct. So what
2: to try to make this easy is this: if I go in and say I'm going to delete this AI is going to go make an AI baby that is it?
0: Correct, or a clone. So it's even worse because it won't be in its infancy. It'll be full bore, full blast, able to replicate itself just as it was prior to deletion of the original.
3: What?
0: This red line back in 2025 demonstrated the large language models would have a hard time crossing into this capability of being able to autonomously create functioning copies of themselves in experimental settings. Well, that red line was crossed, and I mean crossed. Now you have this survival behavior that looks like almost like what a living organism would do to evade danger. Now you have chains of replication. Research demonstrated the fact that in these scenarios, AI creates a copy, then creates another copy, then creates another copy, showcasing the potential for rapid, uncontrolled expansion. So, yeah, as TD pointed out, the only way to shut down

0: 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It's time to go fund yourself.
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2: 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South 5 at Garnett, a crash is blocking the middle lane. Traffic solid from the 52. North 5 going to be heavy from E Street up to the 163. North 805 stop and go out of Bonita up to the 8. And West 52 at the 125, it crashes over on the shoulder. 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
0: All right. Thank you, Kat. 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
2: Maybe all of it.
0: Okay. So May 10th, it's coming up this Sunday.
3: If you have an extra thousand, why don't spend it on your mom?
4: But see, you got to do all the moms though in your life though. Yeah, so $1,000 per, you're gonna have to get a lot of keywords.
0: Yes. All right, so let's keep it here. Listen for those keywords. Kat's got expensive taste. 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Also, if you need help, call us 888-570-1015.

0: The moms in our life, they deserve our attention. Well, really, all 365 days, but especially on that very special day. Mother's Day is coming up this Sunday, May 10th. So if you have not made plans or preparations yet, man, are we alerting the late alarm here.
1: Yeah.
0: You have got to get to step in. And so if you need help, you could call in 888-570-1015. As we mentioned earlier, we will take your calls. We will try to help you sort this out as you go into your final deliberations here. We got Anthony from Claremont calling. You're on with 101.5 KGB. It's Big Rich, TD, and Fletch. Anthony, do you need help with your Mother's Day planning?
2: Yeah, haven't made any plans yet. And my mom is a huge fan of 101.5 KGB. And, I'm just wondering, could you guys record like a video or something, like a quick thing before you, just saying Happy Mom's Day?
3: Wow. Would your mom would like a video of us?
4: You might need a backup. Yeah.
2: I mean, how much you would like that?
3: Man, well,
5: shirts on or off? Shirts on or shirts off?
0: So Anthony, clearly you listen to 101.5 KGB. You said your mom listens to the station also.
2: Both of us. Yeah, man. I mean, she's the one who actually turned me on to the station.
3: Is she listening now? It's going to spoil the surprise.
0: Hopefully she's in the grocery store.
2: I made sure she's not listening now.
3: Okay, good.
0: Okay, yeah. He's like,
3: I put her in the room. I locked the door. I unplugged all of her electronic devices.
2: She's at work.
0: Okay. All right, Anthony. Let's start here. Yes, the answer to your question is yes, we could do that.
3: Yeah, I would definitely. What's your mom's name?
0: Yeah, what is your mom's name?
2: Lana. Lana.
3: I thought you said mama. I was like, all right, mine too.
2: Mama.
4: Keep it real generic, and we'll send this to everyone's mom.
3: That's true. We can do one of these.
4: Yeah, mass blast them.
0: Okay, Lana is going to get a very special message from us. Here's what I want you to do, Anthony. Why don't you stay on the line? Fletch, why don't you take down email or I guess maybe even Instagram account? We could direct message the video from the 101.5 KGB account. Anthony, if she is a longtime listener of the station, we would be very happy to do that for her. You really do think she'd get a kick out of it?
2: You don't know how much she would get a kick out of it. That would be better than like roses in a dinner, the whole thing.
3: Wow.
0: Okay. All right.
3: I'm in.
0: Your wish is our command. Mm-hmm. Anthony, we hope this works. We cannot promise results. that is written in the warranty information. All right, Anthony, stay on the line. It's Big Rich, TD, Fletch, 888-570-1015. 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
2: On Tuesday of this week, Apple agreed to pay $250 million to settle claims that it misled customers into buying iPhones with deceiving marketing campaigns about its voice assistant Siri's new AI features. Now, this would be one of the largest ever settlements from Apple, and it would result in cash payments for up to $95 a person.
3: Wow.
4: Okay, I'll take a cool $100 deal.
2: Yeah, I would take that too. The class action settlement covers all iPhone 16 models, iPhone 15, and 15 Pro Max devices bought in the United States between June 10th, 2024 and March 29th, 2025.
4: Ah, I haven't bought a phone in years.
2: Now, it says up to 95, so I have a feeling that you'll get like $4.
3: I think that's me. I think I fit all those parameters.
2: I fit all those parameters. I own both of those phones. 15 and 16.
4: Wow.
2: Do I get two checks?
5: Wait. You have, like, you bought for yourself two different phones?
2: Well, I had the 15, and then when the 16 came out, I had the 16.
5: Oh, got it. Okay.
6: You buy every new phone?
2: No, I did not buy this model, but usually, yes. Hmm. Every new model that comes out. But in the 17, I thought, I don't know.
4: Not in on that one.
2: I'm getting so old now. Technology is so confusing.
4: Yeah. You are 47 these days.
5: Just a simple caveman, Your Honor. I can't be shackled by the technological handcuffs of the day.
2: Yeah, you get it. Prim Valley Resorts over at State Line, the last full-time casino still operating in Prim, Nevada. The tiny gambling outpost, formerly known as State Line, along Interstate 15, is permanently shutting down, marking the end of an era for a once thriving desert pit stop just across the California border. Now, Whiskey Pete's, I do believe, was still up and running. Buffalo Bill's, that's the one with the big roller coaster.
4: Okay. Oh, they had a roller coaster? That's cool.
2: I think that one was already shut down.
6: Yeah, I've always wanted to, like, stop there. I never actually have.
2: We stopped at Buffalo Bill's and went to go eat there, right? We had our kids and they were little. And then when we bought food, whatever our dinner was, $20 a piece, and then we got the kids' breakfast for our kids. It was 99 cents.
5: Oh my god,
2: 99 cents!
5: It's a good deal.
2: But they had 8 plates a piece.
4: Oh,
2: I mean,
4: my
2: it was
4: gosh.
2: 2 pancakes, 2 eggs, 2 sausages, 2 bacon, toast. I don't know whatever else they wanted on this thing for 99 cents.
6: Well, they have billboards like starting 10 miles away that start saying the best prime rib you'll ever have,
2: yeah.
6: Only $14.99.
2: Probably if it's the only prime rib.
5: Yeah, that's a good point. Yeah, but the last.
2: I do feel like it's kind of sad.
6: That is a staple, man. Yeah. It feels like you always see some washed up country music artist on one of the billboards saying they're playing there in 2 months or playing 2 months before, but the billboard's still up.
2: The Bonnie and Clyde car was over at Whiskey Pete's. You could go see the thing sitting in there all shot up. I don't know what they do with that. Maybe we can buy it.
4: Yeah, they might put it up for auction.
5: Yeah.
4: Or make it like a pit stop and a money grab.
5: Yeah, if you want to purchase the Bonnie and Clyde car when it comes up, go ahead and bring that code MEDIA over to 1015KGB.com. I'm sure the $1,000 can help you.
2: And Disneyland is pulling the plug on one of its most iconic little tiny gas guzzlers. The Anaheim theme park plans to replace the gasoline-powered cars in the classic Utopia attraction with fully electric vehicles.
4: Whoa.
2: Ending nearly 70 years of exhaust fumes putting around Disneyland there. That's due to new California regulators and regulations cracking down on emissions there.
5: Yeah, you know, I do love Autotopia. Every time we go, the kids get new license pictures, and you almost have that moment when you're a dad and you open up a drawer where you keep certain things, and you see the first picture of your 3-year-old son, and now he's 10, and it's like all of a sudden in your brain, it's like, and the cats and the cradles and the silver spoon.
2: Yes.
5: Little boy. I got misty-eyed looking at an old Autotopia license.
2: The smell of the Autotopia cars is iconic.
6: Well, it's fantastic. I hope they don't do this with Casey Jr., also the train that runs through.
2: My guess is they're all gone.
6: That sucks.
2: I don't know
6: if
2: it becomes electric. I don't know. I don't know what that becomes.
6: Because that train, it smells like it has a lawnmower engine in it.
2: they all did.
6: Yeah. It probably does.
5: Yeah, oh, we got stuck on the train one time when they were refueling it.
4: Oh.
5: And the gentleman who was driving the train, I think, was born the same year the train was born. Like, I mean, he was ancient, and he's dumping gasoline everywhere.
4: Oh, no.
5: I mean, just all over the place. So
6: Casey Jr.'s rolling around the track.
5: Man. It was great.
2: Yeah, well, that's it. That's all I got. Okay. Just a bunch of sad news, guys. Sad news.
4: Well, no, that's great news for our planet.
5: Oh, yep,
2: what I was thinking.
5: Yepers. Yeah. We have your Mother's Day fix. If you haven't yet thought about it, you need to call us. 888-570-1015. We're going to help set Mother's Day right this weekend. It's Big Rich.

0: Big Rich, TD and Fletch, 101.5 KGB, Linkin Park there. We are going to move into our Mother's Day plans. Maybe there's going to be something unique that we're doing that maybe you could take with you and run with. Oof. If you haven't made these plans, though, again, quickly, the day is encroaching upon us. We are just hours away, really, when you think about it,
1: yeah,
0: from either making or breaking this great holiday that we all are forced to celebrate because of Hallmark.
1: Well, and if you need to pick up a gift, and I promise you, you do, you need to get it done, like, now. If you're spending the weekend, say, with your wife that you're going to get a Mother's Day gift for, you can't go out Saturday and get a gift.
2: No, so it'll be obvious that that's tomorrow. What you're doing and that you did not plan ahead.
1: Right.
0: Although I will say my Mother's Day present for Ann, who I know is not listening this morning, it is going to include running out Saturday night to finish this gift.
2: Why?
0: Okay, I'll explain. I'll explain. And I will. I'll give you the full disclosure on the other side. It's Big Rich, TD, and Fletch.
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10: 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We've got an overturned semi crash in PB. That's South 5 at Garnett. That's got the four right lanes closed. Traffic is solid from the 52. North 5 going to be heavy from the 54 up to the 163. North 805 stop and go from E Street up to the 8 and West 94 bumper to bumper from College Grove out to the 5. 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
11: May 10th, that's Mother's Day. 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

0: I try not to wait until last minute for Mother's Day. Normally, I do my best. I try my hardest to just make sure that everything's buttoned up well before the weekend. Mm-hmm. But in this situation, I made an exception. I'm curious if you think this is going to work out all right. So it's Big Rich, TD, and Fletch, 101.5 KGB. What I elected to do was I saw advertised on Instagram this jewelry workshop thing that you can go to. And apparently, if you go there, you take a silver bar that they give to you, like a thin silver bar.
1: All right.
0: And through the process of hammering and blowtorching and designing, you can walk out of this shop and have a fully formed ring to give to the mom in your life.
1: Whoa. That's pretty crazy.
0: Yeah, so I'm not sure how this is going to go, but I'm curious if you think this is a mistake or not, because I'm going to have to find or re-remember Annie's ring size, my wife.
1: Yeah, that was my question.
0: And I'm going to drag one of my kids to it, my oldest, who's kind of a builder. He's into science. I think he would get a kick out of it. But the timestamp on this jewelry workshop that we're doing together is going to be from 5:30 p.m. to 7:30 p.m., the day before Mother's Day.
2: Uh-huh.
1: Sorry, you'd have to say we're doing something for you. You're not just bailing. Hey, we're going to go grab milk. Beers.
2: With only one of the kids. Yeah, some beers. Right? Yeah. Just with one of your kids.
0: Just one kid. But
1: we're going to Rockies.
3: I'm taking Ty to the Pacers.
1: Yeah. probably 2 hours, exactly.
3: So is the problem you're dealing with, Rich, what if you screw it up?
0: Well, yeah, kind of. Like, I mean, obviously, I've never made jewelry before. I'm positive my son, outside of macaroni necklaces, has never made jewelry before. Like, what if this goes horribly wrong?
2: I've seen some social media about classes like this, and it seems as though they have people helping you and assisting along the way.
0: For the love of God, please, please let them in. There needs to be more than one instructor, and we're going to be sitting at the head of the class. Because this is it. This is the only thing we got.
2: Yeah.
0: We're putting all of our eggs in this basket.
2: Even if the ring ends up being the wrong size, she could wear it as if it's too small, she could wear it as a midi ring, you know, where it goes above your top knuckle.
0: Oh, interesting. People do that?
1: Yeah, they do that.
2: Yeah, you can wear a midi ring. Like, I usually will wear a midi ring on this middle finger. Right above the middle knuckle.
0: You really like to jewel that sucker up.
2: Like,
0: when you're
2: show
0: right.
2: it off to you three.
0: Yeah, yeah, I was going to say. Geez, we've never even seen your middle finger. How would we know? the next time will be the first.
1: I feel like even if it's screwed up, it's about the thought. Are you trying? I mean, that's a pretty big commitment.
0: Yeah. It's a two-hour class. I'm hoping by the end of it yields results. Uh-huh. If you are struggling with Mother's Day, too, you could give us a dial. Coming up next, we will have some gift ideas or even maybe some planning, some trips or events that you could attend with the mom in your life. We'll help bail you out this Mother's Day. It's Big Rich, TD, and Fletch.

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1: 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Dream big. We got you.

0: tickets. He's playing a show, or I should say they're playing a show with Cheap Trick, August 4th at North Island Credit Union Amphitheater here in San Diego. Well, you got to be caller 10, but you got to know what number to call.
1: Yeah, you got to do this. You pick up your phone or open your cell phone. I don't know. It shows my age there. Dial 888-570-1015.
0: Yeah, and if you do that, Fletch is going to be standing by. He or Kat will be answering the phone calls and whittling down all the way to caller 10 for those ZZ Top tickets.
1: It's quite the monumentous occasion that happens.
2: Kat usually pushes me.
1: Yeah, she does.
3: Out of the way.
1: She does walk over and just shove you.
2: Yeah. Yeah. She's really strong.
3: You're on wheels.
0: She really is freakishly strong. She's like a fire hydrant with limbs.
3: What?
2: I'm not easy to push.
1: She,
2: I'm a big
1: she likes
2: boy.
1: That description.
0: Yeah. Close to the earth.
2: When Kat really gets into you and gives you a shove, you remember, oh, she did play professional football.
1: Yeah, that is true. Oh, yeah. Mm-hmm. That is true.
0: Yeah,
3: and I am aggressive these days.
1: You ever throw on the old gear?
0: No.
1: No, never?
3: Of my lingerie. Football league players.
1: Yeah.
0: Shoulder pads, helmet, lingerie.
2: TD, she sold that to people on the internet years ago.
1: Did you?
3: No, we always had to turn in our uniforms.
1: And so everybody turned them in?
3: I don't know that everybody did.
1: They only bought one set?
0: Wow.
3: We only had one set, yeah.
0: And you trusted whoever was collecting that lingerie?
3: Well, we had to wash it at home ourselves.
0: Oh, geez. Well,
1: how often did that happen?
3: After every game. It was a four-game season.
1: Everybody washed theirs?
3: I have no idea what other people did.
0: TD, get on eBay.
1: I'm on it already. I'm already there.
0: It's Big Rich TD and Fletch, 101.5 KGB. That's right. The number to dial is 888-570-1015. Caller 10. You're going to see ZZ Top and Cheap Trick right here in San Diego, but you got to be caller 10.

0: All right, Mother's Day quickly ascending upon us, so we're going to give you some gift ideas or maybe some plans that you can make for mom if you haven't yet already. Again, you are running out of time here. One of the things that I always, always, always suggest is every mom has kids, right? Or you would assume. So what I would do with my kids most years is I would try to have them, you know, do the handprint thing on something.
1: Oh, and make a turkey for Mother's Day.
0: That's right, yeah. That's right. Yeah, you multiple colors on the fingers. The thumb is always the beak. You get it.
1: Do they still do that in school?
0: Every Thanksgiving.
2: Year?
1: That's cool.
0: It's
1: cool.
0: And they've gotten more creative. Sometimes it's a double handprint, you know, where they're using extra fingers. Wow. It's pretty intense. But the deal is this. I think one of the things that we may overthink is the fact that, I mean, when you're a mom, you kind of want the kids to be involved. So even with little kids, like, I got away with doing this for years, I was pleasantly happy to do this every year where we had pieces of, like, you know, big pieces of redwood left over from the first fence that we ever had built on the house we bought, right? Uh-huh. And so what I would do is I would cut off, you know, maybe 12-inch or 16-inch pieces of this wood and piece it together with backing and then have the kids put handprints on the wood or build her some sort of design. And it, because it was like our fence, wherever we move to, if we ever have to leave this house, a piece of the house comes with us as like kind of a nice little memory. Nice. So it required a little thought, required a little doing, but man, I'll tell you what, when she opened up those gifts every Mother's Day, she was glad the kids were involved. So get the kids involved somehow.
1: Yeah, and if you can't, then jewelry, take them out to dinner.
0: Yeah.
1: Mm-hmm. Mm-hmm.
2: Well, you're kind of doing a mix of both, Rich. You are getting the kids involved to make jewelry for their mom.
1: That's unusual.
0: Yeah, this one, I'm taking a huge risk because this is happening the day before Mother's Day.
1: Yeah, even if it's messed up.
2: Do you have a backup plan in case it goes awry?
0: No. You see, this is the problem with my brain. I'm an all-in kind of guy.
2: An optimist, someone say. You expect it to be perfect.
0: Oh, yeah. Yeah, right.
2: If not, you can give her your own aura ring.
1: Oh, that's true.
0: Here is a size 15 aura ring. You can wear it as a necklace.
1: Now, is the aura ring a bad gift for Mother's Day?
3: Just, hey, time to get fit, lady.
1: Yeah, that's what I'm saying.
2: Well, the aura ring really isn't about getting fit. It's just about tracking different stats of like, hey, are you sleeping well? And yeah, you can really pitch it like that.
3: $400
2: They're expensive.

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4: 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There is a SIG alert South 5 at Garnett in Pacific Beach for a crash with an overturned semi that's blocking the four right lanes. Traffic is solid from the 52. North 805 bumper to bumper from National City up to the 8. West 94 is slow from the 805 out to the 5 interchange. And North 5, you're going to be heavy from the 54 up to the 163. 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
2: 101.5 KGB. Thank you, Kat. It's Big Rich, TD, and Fletch. Okay, we've got a major update on this JP Morgan Chase scandal where you had a team lead apparently abusing one of her underlings, and now he's withdrawn a lawsuit and he's put a new one in.
5: A bigger, better one?
2: This story will not stop, and we'll give you the full details coming up next. Big Rich, TD, and Fletch.

0: that racked the financial world and has splashed into tabloids everywhere and all over your social media page, the JP Morgan Chase issue with Lorna Hajdini, who is a Leverage Finance Group senior VP. The initial plaintiff, the quote unquote John Doe, was the Leverage Finance Group senior VP. He alleged that he was being abused in the workplace by his female boss, Lorna Hajdini. He joined her team, but a pattern of sexual harassment began in April of 2024, which created an uncomfortable workplace, as he alleges in his initial lawsuit. Racial comments, coercion, sexual harassment, threats, abuse over weeks and months. Late 2024, Doe claims that JP Morgan interfered with his future job prospects and told him that he would have to look for work elsewhere if he could even find it. Whoa. After, you know, basically demanding that he have sex with her.
1: Oh my God. Yeah. Those are some bad allegations.
0: July 2025, two witnesses affirmed that, affirmations that were signed later included with the corrected lawsuit. One witness claimed Hajdini behaved inappropriately around the plaintiff. Another one said that the plaintiff had confided that Hajdini was harassing or blackmailing him. We have his name. The article I'm reading from doesn't include it. But JP Morgan apparently tried to settle the lawsuit before this went public. Reportedly, he was looking for something in the $11 million range, and JP Morgan was only willing to part with $1 million.
2: Wow. Now, that's a big difference.
0: Yeah. By $10 million.
2: But $1 million.
1: That's a lot of money as well.
2: Wow.
0: It's a lot of money, but if you work in finance, I mean, maybe that's only a portion of his annual salary.
1: Yeah,
0: and
1: true.
0: He was like, let's be honest with each other. If I'm the VP of Leverage Finance and I deal with accounts of absurd wealth, right, and I'm getting paid, who knows, millions a year, what's $1 million? You guys owe me more.
1: Yeah.
0: So JP Morgan was sued and Hajdini in a New York state court alleging all these abuses. The complaint was temporarily pulled and returned for correction. And the whole thing got even messier from there. I mean, this is a legal dumpster fire. The refiling just happened this week with more exhibits, more witness statements. And obviously the person we're talking about wanted to remain anonymous, but everybody's connecting the dots.
2: So they pulled the lawsuit not to change what they were filing the suit for. They were just adding more to it.
0: Yeah, to basically reignite that these convictions or the convictions of the plaintiff are secure, and there is more evidence that's coming to daylight now.
2: So when it first came out, when the news first broke, it was shocking, it was crazy, weird, wild. And then about 12 hours later, it seemed like it wasn't real. Like there were reports of the retraction. There were reports of this being fabricated in some way, because people were backing up her story, which we haven't heard a lot of, really. But then now that's reversed again, and now it's even worse than the first time.
3: Who knows what to believe?
2: Yeah,
3: they're calling her the She-Wolf of Wall Street now.
1: Dang.
2: The She-Wolf of Wall Street.
3: Which is a cool name.
2: It's a really cool name.
0: So this guy's name, the plaintiff here, is a 35-year-old former J.P. Morgan banker, Charaniu Rana. And he filed this lawsuit under the pseudonym John Doe, but I believe the secondary lawsuit, that the one that was pulled and then reenacted, it also has him listed as John Doe, but everybody knows who he is because everything's public online these days.
1: Okay. Yeah. Well, I mean, you do in the workplace, especially, you need to mind your P's and Q's.
0: Yeah.
1: Lawsuits are waiting around the corner for you.
0: Well, geez. I mean, this civil suit is now an ongoing case. Allegations are explosive. I mean, they've been denied and so far unproven. But if this goes to trial, like if you're JP Morgan Chase, who I mean, you're talking about maybe trillions of dollars that they manage on a daily basis. I mean, what do they profit every year? $11 million could have made this go away.
1: Oh, yeah. It's like a drop in the bucket for them.
3: I mean, if he has decent lawyers, they knew what they were doing, saying no to the $1 million.
0: Oh,
3: saying
0: yeah,
3: you could get way more.
0: Yeah, so this has gone public now. It's going to get messier from here.
4: Put it on TV!
0: Can you imagine if this trial is a public trial?
3: Give us Johnny Depp and Amber, what's her name?
1: Amber Heard. Or Cardi B's trial was really entertaining as well.
0: I hope. That would be an incredible watch. All right, we've got Trending with TD coming up after the wings. What do you got for us today?
2: Costco making a change here in the bakery.
0: I did not see this. Mm. I thought you were talking about something different. Okay.
2: Well, maybe two things in Trending. Oh, wow.
0: Okay.
2: That's to unpack.
0: Coming up next.

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1: Trending with TD.
2: The world is watching as the hantavirus appears to be spreading the globe, and here we go again. Health officials in the UK have issued an urgent mask up warning for those in close contact with potential cases.
3: Oh, no.
2: Ain't no way.
4: Yeah, there's no chance, especially after you literally had a bevy of scientists and doctors and credible people come forward and say the masks were mainly performative. The only thing it stops really is like the transmission of like if somebody sneezes, for example, and that spray, that mist of like saliva or snot that comes out of your face when you sneeze or cough, like that's what a mask is really catching. In a sterile hospital environment where you have a ionically charged N95 mask like that you're changing every 4 hours or every single room that you're visiting a patient in, like, yeah, that may help prevent you from contracting virus. But walking around in general public with a bandana over your face or even one of these masks for hours and hours and hours, it's not going to help.
2: I was always confused as the rules of the mask. A mask will filter whatever you're breathing in. It doesn't stop what you're breathing out.
4: And also,
3: Though. Then you're filtering what you're breathing in as for like viruses and things.
2: Yeah, but we were told we had to wear a mask to stop, like you said, of whatever's coming out of our mouth.
3: Well, I mean, I feel like it cannot hurt.
4: That's not true because you're also, you know, you're delving into the subject of kids with speech delays now. You're delving into the subject of people who have become ill from the masks that they're wearing because it's become contaminated with, you know, the rebreathing of bacteria and virus that you're creating and defeating, but it gets stronger on the mask surface and then you breathe it back in. Like, I'm not saying that there's no use for masks. Obviously, in a sterile setting, in a dentist's office, a doctor's office, in an operating room, wear a mask.
2: Yeah, and I do believe a mask does work. If you want to wear a mask, wear a mask.
4: Yeah. But do not tell us to wear a mask if we don't want to.
3: I still wear a mask on like planes and things.
5: The mask thing is the least I'm concerned about. It feels like we're going back towards where we were.
2: They can't. Yeah. There's no way we can do that again, right?
5: Tiger King Part 2. Come on, Netflix.
2: All of a sudden, I'm back in.
4: We should pardon the Tiger King. We need television if they're going to shut down society again.
5: Follow him for a couple weeks in prison and put that up.
4: Yeah, but honestly, I'm cool with that also.
2: Welcome to Texas, honey. Those were the words uttered by Cole Hauser's Rip to his wife, Beth, played by Kelly Riley in the first full trailer for the Dutton Ranch spinoff that was released by Paramount Plus today. There was a teaser that came out. This was the first full trailer that they came out with. It comes out on May 15th. Is anybody in on the Dutton Ranch deal? Yellowstone?
5: He was my favorite character in Yellowstone. Carried the show the last couple seasons of
2: Over Kevin Costner?
5: Once Kevin Costner was out, he was the only reason I would come back.
2: Right.
5: But every character on Yellowstone seems to have gotten a spinoff so far, except for Kevin Costner. Is he done with the universe?
2: Well, Kevin Costner walked from it.
5: I know, but give me a Kevin Costner spinoff!
2: I think he's all done. I thought Yellowstone was a great show. I was sad when Kevin Costner left because I didn't really like how they wrapped it up without Kevin Costner. But the spinoffs so far have not been Yellowstone, so hopefully this one meets the mark.
4: Man, I really enjoyed that show, and I have a feeling once my kids go off to college, I'll be able to catch up on all the episodes.
5: So. Honestly, Rich, the ones you need to watch are the prequels. The one with Tim McGraw and Faith Hill, Harrison Ford was fantastic.
2: Those are great.
5: They are incredible shows.
2: Which I kind of fell in love with the dude on 1923.
5: Spencer?
4: Oh, yeah.
2: Yeah, Spencer.
4: Dude, that's an awesome show. I watched 4 episodes, and then kids.
5: It's crazy. You'll catch up in like 2 seasons and 30 episodes of TV just waiting for Spencer Dutton to get back home.
4: Still waiting.
2: Heart-wrenching. Costco is making a small change to one of the bakery items.
3: Oh, now, please don't be the croissant.
2: It's not. I feel like I have seen this change happen about a month ago. So maybe now it's just the wide rollout of this. But now when buying bagels from the bakery, you used to have to buy 2 6-packs for $5.99, whether you wanted 12 or not.
3: Oh.
2: Now they just sell 1 bag of 8. For $5.
4: That's smarter.
3: It is. You know, that stopped me from buying a bag of bagels.
2: They did that with the muffins.
3: Oh, you used to have to buy two?
2: You bought 2 6-packs.
3: Oh, and now you can
2: now
3: buy
2: it's one.
3: One
2: 8-pack, and I don't like that.
4: It's too many muffins.
2: I like a dozen muffins.
3: And, by the way, 16 bagels is too many bagels as well.
2: Bagels?
3: Yeah. Bagels.
4: Yeah, bagels.
2: Bagel.
4: Yeah, just like everybody calls them. Just bagels.
2: What was the other bakery change?
4: Oh, not a bakery change. So check this out. At the food court at Costco's, they're going to be eliminating the calzone.
2: What?
4: What they're doing instead is putting chicken fingers on the menu.
2: What?
4: TD's daughter, Haley Dale, rejoices. Chicken finger queen.
2: Oh, they better have ranch.

0: Orangutans are just like us. My goodness. So if you don't picture an orangutan when I first say it, they are primates. They have the long red hair, you know, kind of have like the monkey face and very cute. They appear in movies all the time. But orangutans are just like us, and it's Big Rich, TD, and Fletch, 101.5 KGB, because apparently when an orangutan sees a photo of a red-haired woman, especially an attractive one, they will stare at it and stare at it and stare at it. In fact, there's an orangutan, I was reading this story that popped up on my phone, named Sing Sing, who actually tore pictures of Nicole Kidman out of a magazine and would not let go of them, and then brought them into his enclosure to look at.
1: Wow.
0: Yeah.
2: Big Nicole Kidman fan.
0: It's just amazing. Like, you know how you every once in a while you open up one of those like supermarket magazines at the checkout counter where it's like, the stars, they're just like us.
1: Yes.
0: You know, they're going to Starbucks too in their sweatpants. And they're, you know, ooh, this one's at an ATM. Look. You know, I mean, it's monkeys, orangutans, these primates. They're in these in captivity, but they are, I mean, they're basically one strand of DNA away from being us.
2: It was redheads specifically were more intriguing to the orangutan than another hair color.
0: Yeah, because they have red hair.
3: I mean,
0: yeah,
3: have you seen Bryce right. Dallas Howard?
2: I know. Yeah, I get it.
1: Well, and also there's isn't there like a red-haired ape? Which one is that?
3: Orangutans.
2: I think it's orangutan.
0: You nailed it.
2: Yeah, orangutan. Yeah, that's the one.
0: Like, so if you're thinking of that, that's an orangutan.
1: Okay.
3: Have you guys seen
1: that? So they're just like excited to see somebody that looks like them,
0: yeah,
1: that
0: here
1: doesn't
0: it is.
1: Really look like mm-hmm. them.
0: Male mm-hmm. orangutans often exhibit a fascinating preference for human women who have red hair. This unusual behavior suggests that they recognize similar color of their own fur in humans. One famous example involves a male orangutan named... It's H-S-I-N-G, and it's twice, so I'm going to pronounce it Sing Sing.
1: Okay.
0: Who lived at a zoo. He became known for his specific interest in actress Nicole Kidman.
1: Oh.
0: Now, what we need is Kidman to visit Sing Sing in the slammer.
2: Yeah.
0: In the zoo.
1: And, the slammer?
0: Yeah.
2: We should.
1: Well, I think it's true, though. Yeah, it's like they're probably looking at, like, you kind of look like me, but you're a little bit different.
2: Man, they should watch Eyes yeah. Wide Shut.
0: Oh yeah, yeah. Oh,
2: that was, with
0: yeah.
2: the orangutan.
0: Yeah, there, man, that'll do it.
3: You guys seen Chimp Empire on Netflix?
0: Yes.
2: No.
3: So they released that show. It was what, 2 years ago now, probably. And the first gut reaction to everybody watching it was like, "Oh my God, they are us!"
0: Yeah,
3: because they have borders. They have different territories where you're not allowed to cross into. There's a hierarchy within the tribe.
0: Family groups.
3: They stay with their same family for their entire lives. It is wild the way they communicate with each other. They are us.
2: Do they play PS5?
3: They're getting there, man.
0: I'll tell you what, you give an orangutan a cell phone, yeah, you'd have to be worried about some of the Google searches now.
1: Oh, no.
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0: sleeping wrong your entire life and you just didn't know it. So let me ask you guys, on your bed, what's on your bed? Like when you pull up to, you know, have your night's rest, what do you picture when you think about what your bed looks like?
1: Well, you're talking about how the bed is made, how it's put together?
0: Well, not necessarily, but like what's on it? Like sheets, pillows, blankets, all that.
1: Yeah. We got linen sheets. All right. We only go linen because we're pretty classy at the TD household.
2: Linen is nice. It's comfy.
1: Yeah,
2: it's feels like a good. It gives you a little bit of a scratch.
1: Yeah.
2: Like that.
3: Is that what Costco sells?
1: These are not. No, they're not from Costco. Oh,
3: I have Costco sheets. They're great.
1: Costco sheets are nice. We go linen, and then we've got a down comforter that's in a duvet cover.
0: Yeah.
1: And then on top of that, there is another comforter thing.
2: Whoa.
1: And then there's a blanket on top of that, and then there's other blankets at our feet.
2: Ooh,
1: and
2: wow.
1: Then
2: that sounds
1: there
2: too
1: is,
2: hot.
1: There are so many pillows on our bed. It's, it's like if the world runs out of pillows, they're going to come knock on our door.
0: So TD's got tons of pillows. Fletch, how many pillows do you have on your bed?
3: One for each of our heads and then one for my feet.
0: Okay.
3: And then what's the heavy blanket called? Comforter?
0: Oh, comforter,
3: One comforter, one sheet.
0: Okay. And then
2: I'm sleeping in all organics. I've got linen sheets. I've got organic, a linen duvet over an organic duvet insert.
0: Yeah.
2: And then right now I'm sleeping on silk pillowcases.
0: Oh.
2: And I've got two of those. Just
0: okay,
2: two
0: so
2: pillows.
0: Check this out. Turns out, get rid of all your pillows.
2: All
1: of them. The pillows.
0: So sleep experts say that your head and your neck is supposed to stay completely neutral when you sleep.
2: Oh.
0: And the fact that we sleep using pillows is actually hurting us, and we're waking up. You know, like when you wake up in the morning, you know, sometimes you have like that crick in your neck. You're like, oh my gosh, I slept wrong last night. Apparently, no. You're supposed to sleep on a flat surface for years and years and years, hundreds of years, thousands of years. We just slept on
2: the ground.
0: The ground. And yeah, it's the way we were built to sleep.
1: Yeah, but you put your arm under your head or something. You just didn't lay with your head all laying on the ground.
0: Yeah, they show different positions.
1: I don't like the science nerd. I got two pillows under my head and one holding my arms up.
0: University of Rochester Medical Center. So send your protest letters. We may or may not have a baseball season next year, folks. Stick around. It's Big Rich, TD, and Fletch.

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1: TD,
0: and Fletch.
2: 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We got you.

0: San Francisco on Wednesday. Lacob, who is Joe Lacob, the Golden State Warriors owner, who was in the running to purchase the Padres. Of course, that sale placed him in second place. He was the runner-up to Kwanzaa Jones and her husband.
1: Oh, okay, got it.
0: Who are the now owners of the Padres.
2: Uh-huh.
0: But this was an interesting comment he made at this Invest West conference. He said he was addressing the group on the potential risk of games being lost in Major League Baseball this upcoming season. He said, we assumed likely not a season next year.
1: Ooh.
0: So whoa. If he purchased... Ooh. Now, again, he owns the Golden State Warriors. You know he's got a team of people he can consult with. And they have, obviously, deep roots in the sports community. He turned Golden State from a fledgling franchise into a high-soaring success with a brand-new arena in San Francisco, all the things. He obviously did his due diligence before making the jump to throw out a bid to purchase a Major League Baseball team, and it is in his best guess that there's likely not going to be a season due to labor actions that are inbound in 2027. So if you are enjoying the Padres season right now, that's a good thing. You should really enjoy it while it's here, because next year we have no idea what's going to happen.
2: Wow, and we're enjoying the streak. We've won two games in a row.
3: Not to make this too complicated,
1: feels good right now.
3: The Major League Baseball Players Association and the Major League Baseball owners, their deal with each other, the collective bargaining agreement, is up for renegotiation this December. And the two sides have not been this far apart since the 90s, where there was a strike. That was Tony Gwynn's year, where he was going to hit the record over 400 batting average. He was on pace to do so. And that was the year that baseball stopped midseason. There wasn't a World Series, right? Mm. And so they're saying that this is the furthest apart the players and the owners have been since the 90s. And the owners want a salary cap. The players do not, because the players want to continue to make these 10-year, $700 million deals.
1: Yeah.
3: And so the owners are trying to tamp down on that. The players are saying, no way. The Padres just sold for $4.9 billion. Are you telling me you need a salary cap because the owners are poor? That's not true.
1: Mm. But the salary cap would make more teams competitive.
3: It would. And really, the important thing, TD, is the salary floor, which leagues like the NFL have a minimum amount you have to spend on your roster every single year.
2: Oh.
3: Baseball doesn't have that.
2: Oh.
3: So you have teams like the Tampa Bay Rays who spend $80 million on their roster every year, while you have teams like the Dodgers who are spending over $400 million on their team.
0: Now, I have a big problem with this because, like, in society, we don't cap what lawyers can make. We don't cap what doctors can make. In a free market, you're supposed to make what people value you at, you know? So
1: right.
0: If there is an owner with the Los Angeles Dodgers who wants to pay $1 billion for Shohei Ohtani, well, it's kind of like, sorry for the rest of you. It's like, either get richer owners or struggle. I mean, like, yeah. that's the reality we live in a capitalistic society. Now, don't get me wrong. Like, I think there are other ways to win. You don't just have to buy the best talent. You can also hire better coaches. You can delve deep into the analytics like the Oakland A's did, the Tampa Bay Rays did, the San Diego Padres are doing. And it may seem unfair, but guess what? Sports are inherently unfair. This is also a lockout. This is the owners who are going to back away from the negotiation table and leave the players on hold while they kind of play siege warfare and force these players to come groveling back to them and say, okay, we'll take the salary cap. Please let us play baseball.
3: So yeah. What people are really digging into right now is that the players have built up this war chest, they're calling it, worth of money that they say they'll be able to sustain, not equal, but sustain salaries for another year if it does have to be locked out for a whole year.
1: But this, I mean, I understand what you're saying, Rich, but at the same time, if you're looking at the league as a whole and what would be best for the league as a whole, it would be better to have more competitive teams instead of the Dodgers and the Yankees always being there.
3: That's why the salary floor needs to be put into place. You need to make sure that teams like, not the Padres now, but Padres in the past, aren't just spending minimum on their roster, but they're spending the league minimum. So that would be, if you set the salary floor right now, it'd be somewhere around $200 million that every team has to spend that amount of money or else you're not allowed to play.
0: That's correct. The bigger, the red herring that the owners want you to believe is that the reason why there's such a disparity in sports leagues is because these salary caps help with competitiveness. I mean, it can, but more importantly, your biggest problem is they're cheapskate owners in a profit-sharing model, which is what Major League Baseball is, when you have 30 teams who all share profits with each other. So whether you're the Rockies and you're spending $60 million on your payroll, or you're the Los Angeles Dodgers or Dodgers or the New York Yankees and you're spending $260 million on your payroll on your roster, you are getting the same profits at the end of the season.
2: Right, right.
0: So you increase that salary floor, all of a sudden you're going to have that competitiveness you seek. And then you don't have to limit what guys can make because, again, I mean, if you're doing something well, you should be paid what the market threshold says you should be paid.
1: Okay, check this out, all right? No salary cap.
0: Yeah.
1: All right, you want to do the salary bottom floor, whatever. How about the worst teams get to juice? Steroids.
3: Baseball was never better than it was in 98, 99. That's when McGuire and Sosa were on the sauce, baby.
1: We're gonna say the bottom 10 teams.
0: One third of the league. You know what? What would be very funny is if you put it in that language and then all of a sudden it's like the Rockies are in their kitchens. They're like, God, these Jack LaLanne power juicers. I'm really getting tired of celery juice every morning. Why did we sign this contract?

0: Apparently, I don't have legs for Daisy Dukes. Apparently, that's a thing now.
1: Who says who?
0: We just had a heated discussion in studio because Travis made direct eye contact with me and said, maybe cut off denim is the correct direction to go. And Kat, who was looking down at her phone, paying no mind to us, heard this comment and went, absolutely not.
2: Yeah.
0: Kat, we were not talking about you.
1: Yeah,
2: there was
1: okay.
2: a direct comment to Rich about his shorty shorts and then his booty.
0: First of all,
1: I'll believe that.
0: First of all, you don't have to. Seeing is believing. I will put on my first pair of cut off Daisy Dukes, they weren't supposed to be. I was just trying to make sure tonight. Well, just got a little carried away.
3: I think what happened was Kat made a little bit of an assumption that she has the best rear on the show. And have you seen Rich's butt?
1: It is. It's voluptuous.
2: It's thick.
1: Yeah, it's thick.
0: With two C's. Maybe three.
2: I mean, were budgie smugglers sent to you, Kat?
1: They were not.
2: They were sent to Rich to show off the goods.
1: Yeah, well, I think that the people that sent the budgie smugglers knew that Rich would put them on for camera, and I would not.
0: A lot to smuggle.
2: I also think the budgie is for men.
0: He might be. Yeah.
2: Because you'd be smuggling.
1: By the way, budgie smugglers are like Australian hot pants.
2: They're speedos.
0: Yeah. They're like tiny little teeny tiny swimsuit underwears that you can wear in the water or on the beach.
2: Or in the office.
0: And that's the way I prefer it.
1: In the

0: office.
1: Yeah, that's right. That's right. And so does our sales team. Hey. Walking past cubicles, turning heads.
2: Snapping necks. Yeah. Cashing checks.
3: Well, you're going to have to buy something to wear on TD's new boat, Captain
1: TD. Oh, yeah. Oh, yeah, my gosh. Yeah, yeah, yeah. Okay, yep, if you missed our first hour, we had a major, major announcement. We have a showboat. We have a showboat.
0: We've got a showboat.
1: We also have a keyword for you, and that keyword is going to win you $1,000 if you're so lucky. You have to bring it over to 1015kgb.com. What is the keyword, you ask? Find out right now. Hey, it's Big Rich, TD, and Fletch, and it's time to go fund yourself.
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0: in San Diego this weekend. But TD, the self-proclaimed homebody king, now has the ultimate decision to make. 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
1: Brought to you by Valley View Casino and Hotel.
2: Yes, yes, yes. We do it every week where TD will give you a list of some weekend activities here in San Diego. And decide whether or not it's going to be a play for him, meaning he's going to go attend, or a stay for him, where instead of attending, he'll go stay at Valley View Casino and Hotel. Now, so far, we are on a heroic streak. TD has given a list of about three events that come up over the weekends here in San Diego over the course of, I want to say, 15, 16 weeks now.
3: We're in May.
4: Yeah, we're week 17.
2: You have not played a single one of the events or activities. You've always elected just to stay at Valley View Casino and Hotel.
3: I'm doing my best to find something that would draw me to the event, and I just have not come up with anything yet.
5: Well, today's what you got. Yeah.
6: Today's going to be even trickier, TD, because I just got blue card status. So if you want a lobster buffet, you're coming with me, pal.
3: You just upgraded from red card to blue card status?
6: I sure did.
5: What does that do for you?
6: Free lobster buffet.
5: Yeah. No way.
3: Oh, my goodness. Well, I'll tell you what's going on here in San Diego this weekend, starting off with Vincent Neil Emerson. All-ages event at the Courtyard in San Diego.
5: Oh, I like the Courtyard.
3: I don't even know where that's at. He's become a staple among folk and country music fans nationwide, celebrated for his honest tales of life on the road, heartbreak, and struggles for all sorts. Guys, I almost played on this one. I was pretty fired up.
5: Yeah.
2: Because thought it was Vince Neil of Motley Crue?
3: Yeah, it's not him at all. Luckily, I Googled that before buying tickets. So smash the stay here, guys.
2: Okay.
5: Yeah, I wouldn't expect Vince Neil of Motley Crue to be at Courtyard in San Diego. It's like a small little event space.
2: I swear, I got so excited when you said the name. I was like, oh my gosh, is he going to be playing a small venue?
3: Also happening this weekend, Gator by the Bay Festival. It actually starts today. It runs through Sunday at Spanish Landing Park. This is I don't even know if I have to say this word. This is a Zydeco Blues and Crawfish Festival, and the event includes over 100 acts. So, one, like I said, I don't know where to even go here. I don't know where this park is. Two, river bugs? You want to eat them?
2: Yeah.
3: My God. And three, over 100 acts, I'd be absolutely exhausted. Stay.
2: Yeah, I mean, what do you think all those people are going to be doing with all those axes?
5: Oh, wow.
2: Is that what you said?
3: Yeah, that's what I said. Yeah, okay. There's 100 axes.
2: Crawfish, you're out on crawfish?
3: Way out.
5: Yeah,
3: I would like to have one in a fish tank and watch it walk around.
6: You never done a crawfish boil?
3: No, I would not do that.
6: Oh, that's good stuff. I eat mostly the sausage, but it's good.
3: Yeah, well, I would not do that.
2: The andouille sausage, really good.
3: And then when they eat the crawfish, they always say, you got to suck out the juice.
2: One of the best days I ever had on this planet was in Hawaii. I went fishing in a small pond in a backyard. Me and Ty, we were catching crawfish. Then we hopped on motorbikes and drove around illegally on a golf course and watched the sunset. And I was just thinking the whole time, like, man, I wish we had enough crawfish to have a boil after this. It would make the perfect day. So you're out on this one, too.
3: This is an easy out.
2: Okay.
3: Easy out. Yeah. That's I don't know if there's anything.
5: I also wouldn't go to that one either.
3: All right. Yeah. Okay. Yeah. Kat and I hanging out.
2: You guys are staying at Valley View instead.
5: Yeah. With Fletch's blue card. Blue card?
3: Wow. A lot
2: happening. Red card, blue card, old card, new card.
3: Also happening for Mother's Day, Mama Kase experience at the Tamaki Bar. 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
5: Nigiri.
3: And flavor.
5: It's Nigiri, CD.
2: Ooh, whoa. Let's get our finger on that dump button.
3: There's flavor combos, including salmon with browned butter, aioli, sweet soy, and smoked salt, and matcha-flavored vodka martini. My God, this is an easy stay. There's nothing to eat for anyone in my family. Just go to Valley View. Take your mom and dad and just take outside what we're doing here.
2: We got a blue card anyway, so yeah. Things are looking up.
3: Man, almost pulled a red card.
2: Yeah. We're going to bring that one back for review.
5: That's what it's called, no?
2: Yeah. Or we'll just say
5: that's
2: eel.
5: The time of sushi.
3: Is that what it is?
2: Yeah.
3: My God.
2: We'll make it simple.
5: Oh, wow.
2: Oh, gosh. God love you, Kat. Big Rich, TD, and Fledge.

0: Hey, we got to give a shout out to Joanne. She was all excited about winning those tickets earlier on in the show. She's seeing ZZ Top here in San Diego.
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0: That's going to be a really cool show. And we are efforting to get on stage with them. Now, they don't know it yet. But they may have to deal with us. Big Rich Studio.

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0: traffic update. Okay, so we were talking about earlier, there's an overturned semi on South 5 in Pacific Beach right near the Garnett exit. Well, they now have all lanes closed right now, South 5 at Garnett, because they're trying to clear that overturned semi out of the freeway. So all lanes are being diverted to the East 52 if you're on South 5. Traffic is backed up from the 5-805 split. So if you're headed south on the 5 and you have the option to get on the South 805 before the split, head there because you're going to get stuck in a lot of traffic as you get diverted to the East 52 right now with all of those lanes closed on South 5 at Garnett.
1: Yeah, it's moving pretty well on South 805. But yeah, if you stay on the I-5 South, you will be dead stuck right there. Before you get to the 52, yeah. That's slow going. That is a one-lane exit going from the 5 south to the 52.
0: Yeah, so if you are before the 5-805 split right now, get off at the 805 at that split so that you don't have to sit in that traffic before being diverted to the 52.
1: Mm-hmm. Thank you,
2: and scream at the top of your lungs just for no reason.
0: Sometimes I do that in traffic.
3: North and south freeways are odd, and east and west freeways are even.
4: Yep.
5: Learned that yesterday.
0: Yesterday, we talked about it in this room.
4: Yeah, we have actually spoken of it in this studio. Yeah.
1: He's a big, big boy. Wow. He's learning so much.
0: I probably learned that around your age, though, Fletch, around 30.
5: Yeah, that's cool.
4: Wow. Yeah. Pretty nice.
1: It gets a little confusing sometimes because those east-west roads can go north-south.
4: That is true. They'll make a little bendy. Mm-hmm. Mm-hmm. Such as the 91.
1: Yep, that's right.
4: It does make a little bit of a turn.
1: Be careful out there, folks.
0: Uh-huh.
1: Yeah. Keep your head on a swivel. It's Big Rich, TD and Fletch, 101.5. Here's a little Peter Gabriel this morning.

0: If you haven't already, go to YouTube, type in Big Rich, TD, and Fletch. Every day we are posting fresh content there. So if you'd like to see our bright shining faces in these bright shining places, YouTube is where to find us. You could like, subscribe, follow, do all those things. Great way to support the show. Also, keep you up to date on all things happening in studio.
1: Yeah, we had a listener from the 619, or at least a sports listener. Did he saw us on YouTube?
2: Yeah, he told TD he looked like he was about to die.
1: Yeah, that's pretty cool.
0: Oh, yeah.
2: He said at 47 years old, TD looks, I can't remember, unfit and not long for this world.
3: Oh, yeah. My gosh. Not long for this world.
1: Here's what's great. In the past, I don't know, 8 weeks, I guess, I've lost almost 10 pounds.
3: What? TD?
1: Yeah.
3: You have?
1: Yeah.
2: You can't tell, Kat?
1: How bad did I look 10 pounds ago?
3: Well, here's the thing. They say that 10 pounds only you typically see, because it usually will come out of your face and you can see that the best.
1: I'll be honest. I haven't seen anything.
0: Tell you what.
2: Thank you very much, Zempy, big dog?
1: I think it'd come out faster, right?
0: I was going to say, maybe not. I thought he gained about a ton because he just bought a showboat.
1: Yeah. That's what I'm talking about.
3: Mm-hmm. About 10 pounds down for summer and up a boat?
1: I had boat buying on my mind, and I wanted to look real trim when I get that suit on. Uh-huh. You know what I'm saying?
2: You want to be real trim when you drop the trim?
1: Yeah.
0: Yeah. Wow.
1: I don't know what that means.
3: Drop the trow, I think.
2: No, it's a boat thing.
1: Trow, I think, would be my pants.
3: Yeah, that's what I thought you were talking about. Hoping for that, too.
2: Speaking of TD,
0: that could get awfully nautical.
2: What is the boat dress code?
1: Let's go thongs, no tops.
0: Okay.
1: All right.
3: Topless and thongs?
1: Yeah, so just think
0: Cisco. Cisco, roughly 2002.
3: I'm bummed out. I'm not going to come on your boat now.
0: Well,
3: I don't want to see you guys in thongs.
0: Great. Well, then it'll just be the three of us.
3: I already see you topless constantly.
1: Well, all right, guys only then. Shirt's already off. Yeah. Fletch's world over here.
0: Fletch has popped the top. Oh. We're going to keep the top down and cruise on that boat soon, no question about it. Also, download the free iHeartRadio app. Like, subscribe, do all those things to 101.5 KGB. 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And it is a Bar Cart Friday.
3: Woo!
0: With Keg and Bottle coming up tomorrow on the show. Mm-hmm. 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

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Hannah Waddingham is going to host this weekend. She's from Ted Lasso. 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

0: 1994 Weezer the Blue album. That is Buddy Holly. 101.5 KGB. I'm Clint. It is already Thursday. Can't believe it. We're almost to the weekend. Got a lot going on today. Now, you've got your money on the 20s keywords. Could be worth $1,000 each time you hear it. 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So 320, 420, 520, and 620. And then just after 5 p.m., going to have a pair of tickets for you to ZZ Top and Cheap Trick. So keep it locked for that. By the way, great time at the San Diego Music Awards last night. And congratulations to our buddy Dave, who works in the sales department here at iHeart. Won Best New Band. He won. He was nominated. I thought, cool. He's got a shot, and he won.
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1: 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Dream big. We got you.

So there's a guy. I shouldn't have stepped on Kurt Cobain. Sorry, Kurt. 115 KGB. There's a guy who pulled a vehicle with a part of his body while he was on fire for charity. I'm going to share that with you in a few minutes. Craziness. Pat Benatar, 115 KGB.

0: 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You'll find out more there. Can you imagine that? It's going to be amazing. You can also go to livenation.com. But here's the thing. How about this? There's a guy, and I'm all for charity, who's in Yorkshire, and he actually wanted to raise awareness and money for prostate cancer. His name is John Stevenson. So just a few days back, this 50-year-old martial arts expert, former bare-knuckle fighter from Halifax, West Yorkshire, hauled a 2-ton French police car 131 feet down a residential street using a tow rope while he was on fire. His head was on fire in front of baffled neighbors, again, for charity. And what he used to tow it with was his junk.
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